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Welcome to Studio Radio, 24 hours a day. We play the best sound of yesterday.

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1: 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You'll come in just before you. 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
2: Yeah, so it starts, the bass starts.
3: 4 and 2, right?
1: You've gone all round in a circle now. The bass is starting us off.
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1: 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We are Eternal Funk, alias

0: It is our will to let you know that we exist. 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You dig my heavy drift?
1: You dig my heavy drift?
0: My

flow. Nobody wants to be left out. 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

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And another child grows up to be somebody you just love to burn. Mom loves the both of them. You see, it's in the blood.

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pardon me, do you have change for a quarter? I gotta make a phone call. Thank you. Boy, I hope this woman don't take me through no changes today, because I had a hard day today, man. You know, let me see what's happening at the address before I go home.